0: Antenne Salzburg. 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
1: 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Our colors will fade eventually, so if our time is running out, day after day, we'll make the mundane a masterpiece. Oh my, my, oh my, my love, I take one look at you.

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1: You made her catch you?
0: I don't know how I let this happen.
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1: Say it wasn't you.
0: All right.

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Cause there's so much wrong.

And I touched your face, narcotic mindful lace, married you. And I called your name like an addict to cocaine, cause all the stuff you love.

0: 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Mehr Musik. Mehr Abwechslung.
1: I know you moved on to someone new. 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

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I heard you moved to Austin, got an apartment and settled down. And every once in a while, I start texting, write a paragraph, but then I delete the message. Think about you like a pastime. I could cry you a river, get you baptized. Though I wasn't ready to act right. Used to

0: 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Mehr Musik, mehr Abwechslung.
1: When I met you in the summer, to my heartbeat sound, we fell in love as the leaves turn brown.